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0: 94,9.
1: Sempre com você.
2: 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Who's going to sing and play the harp with us as well?